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1: Radio Rock.
2: Rumors spreading round. United takes his time. About to check outside the games. And you know what I'm talking about. Just let me know if you wanna go to that home out on the range. They got a lot of nice girls.

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3: 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Some men you just can't reach. So you get what we had here last week, which is the way he wants it. Well, he gets it.